0: Du lytter på Radio Rjukan.
1: Hi. What's the offer? It's not going to work. It's New York City. You got the best deal out there.

If Style had a chart, this lot would be number one every week of the year. The ever so stylish Duran Duran with their friend Mr. Nile Rodgers. This is Free to Love.